0: Brant and Sherry on the river.
1: There's an army arising. Is the army of anti-diet Pepsi people.
2: Oh, boy.
1: And I encounter them every now and then, and I love you, army of anti-diet Pepsi people. Every time I mention, like on Twitter, hey, I was drinking, or they see me drinking a diet pop.
2: Yeah, you mentioned it, I think, on the show the other day. Yeah. I almost started to stop you because remember the time I had a picture of me in the studio and it was there far in the background.
1: And they parachuted in. What? And I, you know what? I really do appreciate it, but I don't fully understand the militancy about it because I know that's not good for me.
2: Yes, I do.
1: Totally.
2: As are many things,
1: but
2: not.
1: Yeah, the thing is, I really am trying hard in other areas. Like, I eat like salads nonstop.
2: Yes, every day.
1: And I eat pretty healthy and I exercise every day. And I'm.
2: This is a treat.
1: Yeah, I don't smoke. I don't do all this stuff that you're not supposed to do for your health. And, wear my seatbelt. I look both ways across the street. And then
2: Let me have it.
1: I know. I should stop. I got it, you guys. I am going to. Someday it'll all stop. I promise you.
3: 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What do we tell our kids?
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3: Bullying's been a problem since the beginning of time, I think. 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But if he spoke truth, he wanted to know why he was slapped. He defended himself with words. Our kids can and should do the same, not physically or with insults, but with words confronting the injustice. More tomorrow.
4: We want to hear from you. 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
6: 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He wanted it, and he knew Christ was the reason.
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12: River Weather. Overnight looks clear. We'll drop into the low 60s and then pretty nice on Friday. High pressure will be in place through the weekend. We'll be getting sunshine and we're headed for the low 80s. Looks like low 80s and sunny again on Saturday. We're in the upper 80s Sunday. I'm meteorologist Steve Hamilton on uplifting and encouraging The River.
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0: It's my rock. 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When I'm home, it's always on all through the day, all through the night, all through the day, all through the night, all around the clock. I don't know what I'd do without it. It's such a blessing to me. I'm Connie. I am the river.
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0: Mayor Brent and Sherry on uplifting and encouraging the river.
1: We were just talking about how God wants us to put our attention on Him all the time, bringing our minds back to Him. That's what He wants from His people all the time. So someone might say, I might have said this when I was younger. Probably did say this. Why? I was asking why about everything.
2: Yeah.
1: Why does He need our attention? He doesn't get enough attention? Why is He needy for attention? What's the thing with it? No. No, He doesn't need, He's not needy that way. But what He wants is for us to love Him.
2: Yeah.
1: And you may notice something about love. Always starts with attention.
2: Yeah.
1: The starting place for it.
2: Yeah. And without it, is there love?
1: No, it can't
2: be. Yeah.
1: So I have to think about that in my busy schedule. If I love Him, I gotta create space to pay attention to Him.
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2: 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I don't know.
0: Uplifting and encouraging. The River.

0: they just keep growing and going. And God's got them each step of the way, back to school and beyond.
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0: It's Brant and Sherry on the river.
1: Here's a statistic you can use for your friends. Because everybody's busy, right? All the time. We're busy, busy, busy, busy, busy, busy. I can't remember what author said that that's the sickness of America is busyness. Mm. But I don't think that's the sickness of America. I think the sickness of America is saying we're busy. Because...
0: Ooh, unpack that.
1: Netflix. I'm going to unpack this. Brace yourself.
0: Brace yourself for an unpacking.
1: Because everybody's busy all the time, right?
0: Yeah.
1: Busy, busy, busy, busy, busy. Netflix has revealed... that we have now crossed, just on Netflix, we Americans have watched 500 million hours strictly of Adam Sandler movies. So think about that. We're so busy, busy, but 500 million, a half billion hours of Adam Sandler movies just on Netflix.
0: Wow.
1: And they're not any good. And
0: that's the goodness.
1: It's a general rule.
0: Yeah.
1: People recognize that.
0: Right.
1: I think one of his movies on Rotten Tomatoes is 0% fresh.
0: No freshness at all. Stale, if
1: really,
0: you would.
1: Really, so anytime you see stats like that, I'm like, so somebody's got some time.
0: Good point.
1: I mean, we don't have to be up picking up litter or whatever for 500 million hours or whatever, but it wouldn't hurt to, like, can I get 15 minutes of your time?
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7: We'll drop into the low 60s and then pretty nice on Friday. High pressure will be in place through the weekend. We'll be getting sunshine and we're headed for the low 80s. Looks like low 80s and sunny again on Saturday. We're in the upper 80s Sunday. I'm meteorologist Steve Hamilton on Uplifting and Encouraging the River.
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0: Uplifting and encouraging. The River.

0: the River. We're Brant and Sherry.
1: Just thinking about something. You know how if you're a Jesus person, like you recognize him as your authority.
0: Mm-hmm.
1: Anybody else who recognizes him as their authority, like your family.
0: Mm-hmm.
1: You're his people. Like we're following him together.
0: Yes.
1: Which made me think people who, you know, don't like me
0: mm-hmm.
1: or they think your laugh is too loud.
0: Yes,
1: or
0: there are those.
1: Think
0: yes.
1: I'm too whatever, too
0: mm-hmm.
1: dry.
0: Mm-hmm. Don't care for the show overall.
1: Yeah.
0: Yeah.
1: Totally stuck with this anyway. How awesome is that?
0: For eternity.
1: For eternity. Now, in the meantime, you may be like, I'll opt out for now. And that,
0: you can, but we're still going to show
1: you might
0: up.
1: As well start getting used to it.
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7: We'll drop into the low 60s and then pretty nice on Friday. High pressure will be in place through the weekend. We'll be getting sunshine and we're headed for the low 80s. Looks like low 80s and sunny again on Saturday. We're in the upper 80s Sunday. I'm meteorologist Steve Hamilton on Uplifting and Encouraging the River.
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1: Sometimes we like to sit on the old back porch and talk about days of yore.
0: Mm-hmm. We're at days of your age.
1: Yeah.
0: Everyone's age Looking doesn't back. Have a day of yore. Yes.
1: We're Gen X, just so you know.
0: Yes. Give
1: you
0: an idea. Like, uh-huh.
1: What happened to Meatloaf? That's my topic
0: know.
1: For today.
0: That's
1: are
0: they, a
1: are
0: great
1: people still
0: topic.
1: Having it?
0: I don't know. I love my mom's meatloaf.
1: That's great. My mom made it all the time.
0: Did you like it? You didn't like it?
1: It's not her fault.
0: Okay, all right.
1: I was
0: not a meatloaf guy.
1: No, I love hamburgers. Like, yeah. Why is this?
0: It's the same thing. Why is this not working?
1: Can you put this in burger form?
0: You flatten this out. Maybe that's what happened. Everyone was
1: but
0: like,
1: yeah, a loaf of meat.
0: Yeah.
1: A meated loaf. And maybe people are still eating it all the time, and I'm just not aware. I'm sorry.
0: I'd be unaware of that too, because I used to love them.
1: You don't hear the hype.
0: No, I don't. And it was hype all the time.
1: Yeah.
0: Meatloaf this,
1: constant,
0: meatloaf that. Yeah.
1: So if you're eating meatloaf right now and you're getting angry,
0: we're sorry.
1: Yeah, sorry about that.
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9: Overnight looks clear. We'll drop into the low 60s and then pretty nice on Friday. High pressure will be in place through the weekend. We'll be getting sunshine and we're headed for the low 80s. Looks like low 80s and sunny again on Saturday. We're in the upper 80s Sunday. I'm meteorologist Steve Hamilton on Uplifting and Encouraging the River.
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1: It's Brant and Sherry on the river.
2: Do you see this hip, cool new thing that the hipsters are getting?
3: No.
2: It's a swimming pool, but it's a cattle trough. You can buy one for like $300. It's a big, round cattle trough.
1: Okay.
2: And you can, obviously, you order it and fill it with water.
3: And then you get in it?
2: Yeah, it's like a pool. It's according to this news story, it's really, really cool. The people do Instagram, influencers
3: are getting
2: doing
3: in
2: it.
3: Cattle troughs.
2: Yeah. You get one and then you get in there and it's...
3: Oh, boy.
2: So I was thinking about getting one.
3: No, I don't... Why?
2: Because look at the Instagram influencers.
3: So hip. You've been influenced.
2: Hip and young and cool. And they're getting, if I would have gotten it, people would be like, well, that's dumb.
3: Yeah,
2: but then these people,
3: true.
2: They're so cool.
3: They may still say it if you get it.
2: Yeah, they may still say it. They may.
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7: Let's say that you had the good fortune to actually buy your home and pay off your mortgage. Don't keep making payments unless you're stupid. You own it. Enjoy it. Live in it. And that's salvation. It's paid for. You don't have to make payments on it. It's purchased for you. It's given to you as a gift from God so you can live in that wonderful work that God has done, where he's put his righteousness into your account and forgiven you of all of your sins. You say, well, Greg, you don't know what I've done. No, I don't, but God does. Check this out. He watched you do it. He knows all about it. But he took the punishment for your forgiveness on himself when he died on the cross in your place. And if you'll say, Lord, I'm sorry for my sin and turn from it, he'll forgive that sin and he'll remove that sin. God will forgive you in such a way, it'll be like you never even did that bad thing you did. It's removed from the record. He can do that for you. If you will say, Lord, I know I've sinned. I know I've broken your commandments, but I know you love me and I know Jesus died for me and I want to be forgiven. See, Jesus who died on that cross, then he rose from the dead. And now he's here with us right now in this place, knocking at the door of every heart. And he's saying, if you hear my voice and open the door, I will come in. Have you asked Jesus to come into your life yet? If not, would you like to?
6: 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Already know God? 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

0: A little compliment can go a long way. I'm Cindy Tang with Moving Moments. My husband was getting a cup of coffee when someone asked if he wanted sugar with it. Well, Ralph smiled and said, "My wife says I'm sweet enough." We all laughed, but it's true. After all these years of marriage, I still want him to know he's loved and appreciated. The Bible says in Ephesians 5:25 that husbands are to love their wives as Christ loved the church. Now that kind of love isn't just shown in the big moments. It's shown in everyday words and actions. So today, don't assume the people you love already know how you feel. Tell them. Because loving words can strengthen a marriage and brighten a heart. 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I'm Cindy Tang with Moving Moments. 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
1: Who holds the primary influence over your girls' worldview and relationship with the Lord? 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Outsourced parenting has become a cultural trend among hyper-scheduled families. 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As you regularly connect with God and your girl, His work in her heart will grow healthy roots.
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4: 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He says, when you're tempted, don't blame it on God, because God doesn't tempt you. God cannot be tempted by evil, neither does God tempt anyone towards evil. In other words, God is not the author of evil, and he doesn't tempt anybody to evil, so don't think that it's God that's putting temptation in front of you to try to test you, because God doesn't do that. But that's not the world that he plays in, that's not who he is.
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0: This is Ann Graham Lotz with Daily Light for Daily Living. My father's house is a home built to last, not just for a lifetime, but forever. As John gazed on the spectacular vision God gave him, he described heaven as a city with foundations. Revelation chapter 21, verses 14 and 19 says, "The wall of the city had 12 foundations, and on them were the names of the 12 apostles of the Lamb. The foundations of the city walls were decorated with every kind of precious stone." In addition to the spectacular beauty, we can be assured that heaven is eternal and unshakable. It's permanent. Listen to me. Our world is a very unstable place. We can never be certain of the future for ourselves or for the next generation. The fear and apprehension of what's around the corner of our lives can be paralyzing. But when we get to heaven, we will be certain and sure of absolute, total, infinite stability. Heaven is built to last. This is Ann Graham Lotz.
1: 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But addiction is a disease, not a moral failing, and it requires more than just deciding to quit. 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

0: 'cause you're good.
1: Uplifting and encouraging the river, I'm producer Mike. Think about how crazy cell phones would seem to someone 100 years ago. Today, your mom, your cousin, or your best friend can live on the other side of the country, and they're still just one phone call away. Just a few taps on the screen, and you can be talking to them instantly, assuming they pick up, of course. But the idea of having someone who's always there for you definitely is not new. And it's something that I have to remind myself of when I'm going through something. It's that Jesus is there. He's in the good times, the bad times, everything in between. And unlike that one friend who we all have who never seems to be able to pick up the phone, he's always available. Whether you need comfort, wisdom, peace, or just someone to talk to, you can turn to him. So the next time you feel like you need someone on speed dial, remember Jesus is even closer. He's just one whisper away, and he's ready whenever you need to talk to him.
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3: The Bible says in Colossians chapter 3, verse 12, "And so, as those who have been chosen of God, holy and beloved, put on a heart of compassion, kindness, humility, gentleness, and patience." Hey, did you catch that? If you have trusted Christ as Savior and Lord, He says that you are chosen, holy, and beloved. If you and I will truly believe that we are chosen, holy, and unconditionally loved, it will change how we think of ourselves, and it will change how we act and react, and it will change how we respond when we fail and fall. Hey, let the truth of Colossians 3:12, that you are chosen of God, holy and beloved, flood your heart today. The King of the universe chose you to be on His team and to be in His family so you could shine His light in this darkened world. Now that's real hope.
2: Find real hope in Jesus Christ. 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

0: 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I'm producer Mike. 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And I bought this t-shirt that I was super excited about. 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I'm so excited to wear it. Like, I'm almost so excited to wear it that I'm scared I'm gonna like drop some food on it or something because it's white. 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

0: For any cash on Uplifting and Encouraging the River, I'm producer Mike. 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What's something small that made you smile this week? Your micro joy of the week. For me, it was getting a surprise gift card in the mail because I didn't check it for a few days after my birthday. And using that to buy a fun new t-shirt with Lightning McQueen from Cars on it. A couple of friends got in on the conversation. Emily said, a stranger complimented my outfit while I was getting coffee this week. I know it's a small thing, but I was smiling about it the entire day. Connor said, I woke up before my alarm, and I realized I still had another hour to sleep. That is such a great feeling. Oh my goodness. Ben said, I finally got around to cleaning out my car after weeks of putting it off, and now getting into it feels weirdly luxurious. It really does feel nice to look around you and not see a disaster area, right? I've thought that many times.
1: Hi, I'm Barry McGuire. I'm a layman here to remind you that faith sharing is a barometer for your spiritual health. It's absolutely amazing how vocal we can be when talking about sports or a hot news item and yet be totally tongue-tied when it comes to sharing our faith. And sharing your faith isn't something to ignore or take lightly. It's the only thing that Jesus mandated or commanded for you and every other Christian to do. 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The day will go by and it won't even enter your mind, and you'll have a stack of missed opportunities you'll never know you had. You are the light of the world. Jesus said so. And you're to let your light so shine that everyone you meet today and every day will see God through you and want what you have. Now that's something to talk about. If you need help sharing your faith, go to igniteamerica.com.
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believe it. On the night you're falling all to pieces, you can bring your lonely heart to Jesus. What if I told you that I believe it?

Uplifting and Encouraging the River, I'm producer Mike. I'm still pretty new to Ohio. I moved here last year, and so I'm still getting to know all of the things that make the Buckeye State the Buckeye State. But one thing I've been working on is my Ohio geography. And one thing that has really helped me learn more is your support.

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3: 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I'm Ty Higgins. 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Corn for September, 512 and a half, up by 2 1/4. December, up 2 1/4 at last check, 535 and 3/4. Soybeans for September, 1266 and a quarter, up 9 3/4. New crop November, 9 1/4 better at 1277 and a quarter. And September wheat up 3/4 at 743 1/2. After yesterday's trade, August live cattle, 220.30, up 182. September feeders, 345 higher at 322.45. And October lean hogs, 80.62, down 27 cents. 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
4: And I went, wow, Lord, you suffered this same pain on the cross. And I pictured Jesus on the cross, taking that pain willingly for me.
5: Hi, I'm Mark Gothier for Crew and Making Your Life Count. Vicky Zorati shares how God met her in her pain and gave her purpose.
4: I thought, no one else besides a quadrilateral amputee could understand what God did for me on the cross. And if you're listening today, that pain is real. And I just am so pleased that God, in His loving mercy, would do that for me and pay that penalty willingly. And my prosthetics now, if I get them on, I put them on first thing in the morning, my legs and my hands. I wish you could see this because I could spin my hand around 360 degrees. 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

0: Josh and Hannah, this is the River Morning Show. Get introspective for just a second. How do you feel today? Would you say you're ultimately confident, victorious, deserving of glory and honor, energized and ready to conquer the world? If your hand was raised to any of those things, congratulations. I think you're probably in the minority because I don't really ever feel many of those things. And this isn't like, oh, feel bad for Josh. I'm just being honest. I think for most of us, our daily existence, while good, is full of struggle, external and internal. Mm-hmm. So take that list, for example. I feel opposite most of the time. Ultimately confident, I most of the time wonder if what I'm doing is the right thing. Like, a lot. How am I messing this up? Victorious. Most days, there's something I feel defeated by. Mm. Deserving of glory and honor. No way, dude. I know me, and that ain't me. And energized and ready to conquer the world. I'm exhausted most of the time. So I know people are raising their hands to that. You may have as well. But right there, right at the end of that, is the good news. Jesus is so good. He knew we'd be like this. So he opened the door to us. In Matthew 11:28, Jesus said, "Come to me, all of you who are weary and carry heavy burdens, and I will give you rest." Mm-hmm. One of the amazing things about Jesus, one of the things I love and appreciate so much, and the list is never ending, but what I love is that you don't have to be confident or victorious or deserving or energized to come to him. We so often think, probably because people are this way, that we've got to clean ourselves up and be presentable before we'll be acceptable. Mm-hmm. And for Jesus, it's just the opposite. And that verse says it right there. Let's cut away all the stuff and get down to the bare bones. All you have to be to come to Jesus is tired. That's the only requirement. And he is ready and waiting for you, arms open wide.
1: The River. The Bible says, "He who has ears to hear, let him hear."
2: What? Speak up! I can't hear you!
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1: When I was 35, I started losing my hearing in one ear. Then, after wearing a hearing aid for well over a decade, surgery restored my hearing. On many occasions, Jesus said, "If anyone has ears to hear, let him hear." Most people heard what he was saying, but they didn't really understand. After surgery, I discovered lots of things that I never heard before. What about you? What is it that's really preventing you from hearing Jesus? Maybe surgery is in order. God, humble my heart to what I have not been hearing. Give me ears to hear. For Family Life Blended, I'm Ron Deal.
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14: The River Weather.
15: Passing through the next several days with some quiet weather. Lots of sunshine today. The high low 80s. We're down to 60 tonight. Hitting the low 80s Saturday and mid to upper 80s Sunday with dry weather.
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18: 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'Cause I can't find a pulse, can't find the beat.

0: This is the River Morning Show. I'm Josh. Real ministry is happening here. And here's the thing, though. I'm not talking about the river. It's about you. Real ministry is happening where you are. Because when you give to the river, you are saving lives, literally. That is not an overstatement. Because listen to Catherine's story.
1: One of your river team members reached out to me asking me, after I partnered with you guys, if I needed prayer. And at the time, I was suffering from a severe eating disorder that I had had for 17 years. And I continued to receive phone calls and questions about updates from you guys. And on February 27th of 2017, I recovered from a severe eating disorder that almost had my life. And I do believe that it's God and the River Partners and, you know, the support and strength from your team that really helped get me through it.
0: You do it when you give. 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
6: I want to start with a story about a guy that needed some work. He was looking for employment and he heard they were hiring down at the local zoo. The zookeeper said, "I don't want you to be offended by what I'm about to say, but our gorilla died the other day, and we've ordered a new gorilla. He's on his way, but we need somebody to take his place temporarily. So here's what we're asking. If we had a custom gorilla suit designed just to fit you, would you be willing to pretend to be the gorilla for the next week or so until the real gorilla arrives?" And when they told him how much they would pay, the guy quickly agreed. He thought, "No one's going to believe I'm an actual gorilla," but people were believing it. They were enjoying it. By day two, he's beating on his chest. He's kind of having fun. And he got a little too excited and swung a little too far and landed right in the lion's den. And a lion starts walking toward him and he thinks, "Oh no." And finally, the guy in the gorilla suit cried out, "Help!" And the lion said, "Shut up or you'll get us both fired." There are a lot of people that say they are Christians who actually aren't at all. Sometimes people will say, "I need a little religion." Listen, friend, you don't need a little religion. You need a lot of Jesus. And he wants to come into your life right now.
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0: perfectly.
1: What would the River Morning Show be without Hannah? Well, she's on maternity leave now, but here's another one of the best moments of the show.
2: Keep talking. I'm finding something.
3: Oh. Yes, we are going to
1: talk. That's fine. Okay, I got it. All right, tweet of the week. Okay, it took me a second. Sorry.
3: You can't do that to me, Josh.
1: Well, I sure did, didn't I? You did great. It was fine. Parenting edition, tweets of the week.
3: All right, okay. There it is.
1: So, it's Friday. I'll go first. How's that?
3: That's great. Should basically carry this whole thing. No,
1: I'll do my best. I asked my three-year-old to stop running through the house. Of course, she immediately tripped and fell, and I said, exactly. Well, the next day, I was walking down the hallway and tripped over my charger, and she yelled, exactly.
3: Sassy.
1: Yeah, sassy. They are they're parrots.
3: Yeah.
1: They repeat everything you don't want them to hear, and they ignore all the stuff you do. So there's
3: all
1: that.
3: All right. Parent tweets of the week. My kid's doctor kit, you know, the play doctor kit, includes a stethoscope. Can't even say that. A stethoscope, a syringe, and like 9 dolphins.
1: Yeah. What are they for? I don't know.
3: It's a reminder she has a porpoise.
1: I see what you did there. That was good. Some dads go to therapy. Other dads resolve their issues the old-fashioned way by driving a speedboat their kids are tubing from with the sole goal of launching them into space.
3: My uncle used to do that to us. He's like, you're annoying me.
1: Boom. Parent tweets of the week.
3: My kids just ate a second breakfast. Josh, this is for you.
1: Yeah.
3: So I guess I'm raising hobbits.
1: That's right, you are. What about second breakfast? Afternoon tea? Dinner? Supper? What about them? All right, so last one. Parenting tweets of the week. Nobody learns to parkour faster than a parent chasing a toddler with a Sharpie.
3: It's so true.
1: Have you ever seen it? It happens, and they're professionals.
3: Parkour.
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7: 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Practice responses that project confidence and calm, not emotional outbursts. Give them verbal responses that can end the attack rather than perpetuate it. Bottom line, though, get the school involved. Most of them are willing to help.
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13: Weather. Pressing through the next several days with some quiet weather. Lots of sunshine today. The high low 80s. We're down to 60 tonight. Hitting the low 80s Saturday and mid to upper 80s Sunday with dry weather.
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4: Just thinking. I have pretty good problem-solving skills. But my problem creating skills, that's where I really shine.
0: Next level.
4: Just thinking. When someone is telling you a sad story, how long do you wait to take a bite of your corn dog?
0: Oh, that's the worst. I'm still hungry even though your life is falling apart.
4: Just thinking. Everyone hates on the dentist, but at least they don't try to weigh you.
0: You don't know what they're always doing when you're out. You never really know.
4: Just thinking. Hot air balloons are epic. Are they safe? Not really. Can you stop it if you don't like it? Nope. Can you steer? Look, don't bring that kind of negative energy into this floating wicker basket. I'm lighting the flamethrower.
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13: Weather. Through the next several days with some quiet weather. Lots of sunshine today. The high low 80s. We're down to 60 tonight. Hitting the low 80s Saturday and mid to upper 80s Sunday with dry weather.
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0: The River Morning Show, we're Josh and Hannah. And if you're still living, you still gotta be learning.
1: What did we learn?
0: Learn something at church. It's not earth-shattering.
2: Okay.
0: But it's good. So I wanted to share with you this morning. God has designed each of us for community.
2: Mm-hmm.
0: We know this. The scientific studies have proven this. Being a part of a group, being close to your family, these things are good. They're good for your health.
2: Yeah.
0: They're good for your outlook. They're good for your success, all of these things. So again, it's not earth-shattering, but this little statistic smacked me right in the face. There is a 33% less risk of death for people who attend church regularly.
2: Really?
0: 33%. And it's not because Jesus gives you extra days because you showed up inside a church building.
2: Uh-huh.
0: It's the community.
2: People showing up for you.
0: People showing up for you and for each other.
2: Wow.
0: And serving one another and being served.
2: That's amazing.
0: Also, I do believe there is the aspect of spiritual growth and maturity and the grace we experience from others and from God and all of that. It lessens all of the stuff that would otherwise weigh us down.
2: Wow.
0: There was another statistic in the sermon yesterday, something about isolation, like chronic isolation, being on your own, is as unhealthy as smoking a half a pack of cigarettes a day.
2: I believe that. The world experienced it a few years ago.
0: Exactly.
2: And how much that burdened us as individuals.
0: Exactly. So get together with people. And I'm reminded of this tonight. My guys were doing our Bible study. It's every other week. And so I've missed the last few just for other things. And so I'm glad to be able to go back tonight. I need that community. And our pastor also mentioned a passage in Hebrews. It's a book in the New Testament of the Bible. It's chapter 10, verses 24 and 25. It says, "Let us think of ways to motivate one another to acts of love and good works. Mm-hmm. Let us not neglect our meeting together, as some people do, but encourage each other, especially now that the day of his return is drawing near." Be in community. That way you can receive and you can pour out. I can receive from others and I can give that back to them. You're going to feel better for having been there each and every day.
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1: What is it, man?
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2: Something that I have never learned to do and will never learn to do because I have two boys that are almost 30 years old.
0: Okay.
2: I refuse to learn how to change a tire on my car, change the oil, check the fluid. Nope. Not going to happen. 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
3: Exactly.
0: Why else did you have these monsters anyway?
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0: Yes, of course.
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16: Pressing through the next several days with some quiet weather. Lots of sunshine today, the high low 80s. We're down to 60 tonight. Hitting the low 80s Saturday and mid to upper 80s Sunday with dry weather.
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0: Uplifting and encouraging. The River.

0: uplifting and encouraging the river. It's the River Morning Show. I'm Josh. Hannah's on maternity leave, but we're remembering when she was here with some of the best moments of the show. And this is a good question if you ask it and if you mean it. How you doing? And you can do that a lot of times in the hallway. Somebody passes by, hey, how's it going? Well, it's fine. You
1: didn't real quick.
0: You didn't really ask, but don't ask it like Joey. How you doing? Like, don't ask. Don't do that. And so I want to ask this to our friend, producer Mike, who is still new to Ohio, trying to assimilate into the Buckeye State.
1: Mm-hmm.
0: How's it going, Mike? How you doing?
2: I'm learning.
0: What's the latest thing?
2: So the latest thing, I was at my friend's the other night, and they had a big basket of cans of soda. And no, I'm not calling it pop.
1: I think Ohio's pretty split, to be honest.
0: It's more split than it has been.
1: Yeah.
0: Everyone in my family still calls it pop. I call it soda because all of my friends in college were from the East Coast, like producer Mike
2: East
0: is.
2: Coast represent.
0: Yeah. Yes. Right. So they call it soda. So I started because I don't like the sound of pop.
1: I say pop more than soda, but I know it's a very split state. But okay, so there was a basket of soda.
0: Of soft drinks.
2: There was one I had never seen there before, and okay. I asked my friends what it was, and most of them have grown up in Ohio.
1: So wait, there's a soda specific to Ohio.
0: I'm trying to think what that even is.
1: I know. Okay, keep going.
2: It was a Werner's ginger ale.
1: Werner's, yeah.
2: Yeah.
0: That's an Ohio
1: thing? You've never heard of Werner's?
2: Never heard of it. Never seen it before.
0: Huh.
1: What? Is that an Ohio drink?
0: You talk amongst yourselves. I'm going to look it up.
1: Okay.
2: Because that's what I was wondering. I was like, is this an Ohio thing?
1: Are you more of a Seagram's, a Seagram's, or what other ginger ale have you drink?
2: I'm usually like a Canada Dry kind of person. Okay. That's usually what I go with.
1: I'm shocked. Josh, I'm very curious to see what you find about Werner's.
0: So Werner's is centered originally in Detroit, Michigan.
1: Uh-huh.
0: And so it is a Midwest, basically.
1: Well, look at that. We're going to learn a little today. I've just been surrounded by it my whole life. I assumed it was everywhere.
0: Yeah, I don't like ginger ale, so I don't drink it, but I see it.
1: Oh, that's so sad. It's the best airplane drink for me. Yeah, that's when I want it, on an airplane.
0: I don't do that anymore.
1: Oh.
0: No, not at all. It's ginger involved. I don't like it.
1: Oh, okay. I'm sad for you.
0: I'm sorry.
2: I did have to try it. So I got it.
1: And
2: I was a fan. It was good.
1: Sure. Okay.
2: It was definitely a stronger ginger ale than I had before. But, I mean, it was a double win because I got educated about the Midwest and got to drink a soda.
0: I'm being edumacated. Edumacated. By, and you call it, and so ginger ale is its own thing. That's not a soda or a pop.
2: I mean, I still call it a soda. But I'm never calling it a pop.
3: Joshua 1:8 says this book of the law shall not depart from your mouth. You shall meditate on that day and night and be careful to according to all that is written in it, and then your way will be prosperous, and everything you do will have success.
4: This is Focus on the Family Minute with Russ Crossan talking about how most people have the wrong idea of success and how they should actually define it.
3: So Jim, I used to read that and think, Joshua 1:8, I'm going to have money. But read it more slowly. What's the Bible say? Love your wife as Christ loved the church. You're successful. Deuteronomy 8, train up your kids. It says, do according to what's written in here, and then you're successful. So true success has nothing to do with money. It has to do with doing what the Bible says, which is love my wife, train up my children the way they should go, work heartily for my employer, Colossians 3:23. And so we have bought the wrong definition of success, which has really exacerbated the problem of balance.
4: More from Russ Crossan on what true success is and what the Bible says about it at familyminute.org.
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12: River Weather. Pressing through the next several days with some quiet weather. Lots of sunshine today. The high low 80s. We're down to 60 tonight. Hitting the low 80s Saturday and mid to upper 80s Sunday with dry weather.
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1: This is the River Morning Show. I'm Josh. Hannah's on maternity leave, but we're still getting to enjoy some of the best moments of the show, like this.
2: And for you, it could be cans of food. It could be ammunition. It could be bottles of water. What do you have a ton of tucked away just in case? And if you're the ammunition person, I want to go to your place when the zombie apocalypse happens.
3: I guess so.
2: Okay, we'll be safe there. But Hannah, what do you have a ton of tucked away just in case?
3: There's so much. But I think the one thing that I always laugh at is how big our bin of batteries is, which I think it
2: smart.
3: Is like that thing of when you walk past them at the store, you're like, oh, I should grab some of these just in case.
2: Because
3: I can't remember, do we have AAA? Do we have AA? Do we need these massive D batteries? Like,
2: and I can't remember the last time I used a D battery.
3: I know, but it comes up, and then when you don't have one, you panic, and it's such a hassle to go get them. So we just have an absurd amount of batteries. And I never regret it.
2: No, that's right. That's right.
3: This never regret it.
2: That is a win. Mm-hmm. What is yours? Call or text 800-609-1049. At our house, we have a bunch of those 25-year dehydrated food meals.
3: You are ready for the zombie apocalypse.
2: Right. So I'll take the food to whoever's storing the ammunition. And we are going to have we'll be set.
3: Well, if the power goes out and you need batteries, I've got you covered.
2: Okay. So this is a three person. Now we have three families. We've started the compound. What do you have an absurd amount of? Just in case, you can call or text and join the conversation.
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0: 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It's the River Morning Show. 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Hannah's is batteries. 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And Hannah, a bunch of people went to the River Morning Show Facebook group and outed themselves.
1: Yes.
0: So who said what?
1: I love what Luann said because I feel like so many people relate to this. Gift bags.
0: Yeah.
1: You just pile them up and you have one for every occasion. It's great.
0: It's amazing. If you've got that box of bags and you have an impromptu or even like, we've known about this forever. You want to wrap this gift? No.
1: No.
0: Put it in a bag.
1: Put it in a bag. And it's great when you bring a Christmas bag to a birthday party. It's fantastic.
0: We've done it.
1: I know. Alan said he has a ton of mac and cheese for the kiddos.
0: Ah.
1: He said, I don't enjoy cleaning up a mess after cooking, so it's a win-win. It's easy.
0: Perfect.
1: And I love mac and cheese, so Alan, let's go. Sharon is so Ohio, loving this. She has an excessive stock of Longaberger baskets.
0: Where do you store those?
1: I don't know.
0: They don't exactly stack well.
1: And you need to go to the basket building and go take a picture in front of it with all your baskets.
0: Build a pyramid of your baskets.
1: Yes. Margie said she has a ton of toilet paper. She has a ton of books.
0: Yeah.
1: This is the one that gets me. And a bunch of crustless PB&J sandwiches. Is that like the Uncrustables?
0: Yes, right. So you eat all the Uncrustables.
1: Yeah.
0: You need the toilet paper. And you have the books while you're sitting there. I see what
1: she
0: did.
1: She built a whole experience.
0: Amazing.
1: And then Sweet Tim. Oh, Tim. I don't know if we have the same palate at all. He has an excessive amount of sardines and tuna. That's a stinky pantry or fridge. Where do you even keep those?
0: I don't know.
1: I'm not sure.
0: There was one time one of my kids opened up a can of tuna and were like, they decided against it and they put it in a plastic bag and back in the pantry.
1: Oh, no.
0: We had an excessive amount of odor that day.
1: Oh, no. And also, I want to know, Tim, are you part penguin?
2: This is the River.
0: And the River is a lot of things.
2: It's uplifting and encouraging.
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11: The River Weather.
12: Pressing through the next several days with some quiet weather. Lots of sunshine today. The high low 80s. We're down to 60 tonight. Hitting the low 80s Saturday and mid to upper 80s Sunday with dry weather.
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2: I just love the river. It's just that reminder that it's all going to be all right.
0: Uplifting and encouraging, The River.

0: uplifting and encouraging the river. It's the River Morning Show. I'm Josh. Hannah's on maternity leave, but we're remembering when she was here with some of the best moments of the show.
1: Fun aunt, no more.
0: Oh, what happened?
1: I've been dethroned.
0: Oh, no.
1: Josh, I'm actually really upset about this.
0: Okay, why? What?
1: The other day,
0: I did it so bad.
1: So I was hanging out with all my nieces and nephews at my sister's house. Yeah. We were over there having dinner, and my two nieces, who are 5 and 4, wanted to play Monster. So I was chasing them around the house, acting scary. They love that game.
0: It's so great. When my kids were little, we would play Lion.
1: Yeah,
0: same idea.
1: Very similar. So they were running around. I was roaring after them, and they went squealing into the bedroom. So I knocked on the door all scary and tried to make it like really, really hype it up. And then I burst through the door.
0: As a monster
1: as
0: would.
1: As a monster does.
0: What's
1: I know.
0: The problem?
1: I didn't know that my 1.5-year-old niece, Madison, had joined them.
0: Oh, and she's not privy to the game.
1: No.
0: So you became the scary ogre in her life.
1: She was sobbing. It was like Boo from Monsters, Inc. seeing her worst nightmare.
0: Oh, no.
1: She refused to let me hold her. I got maybe one high five the rest of the night. Otherwise, she kept like digging her head into her mom's armpit.
0: Well,
1: you know?
0: Yeah. Because you're scary, Hannah.
1: I'm terrifying. I've only ever been the favorite fun aunt, and I've ruined it with Madison.
0: Look away. I'm hideous.
1: No, that is the favorite title of mine.
0: Yep.
1: Favorite place in life is auntie and the fun aunt. My sister-in-law was sitting there, the smirk on her face.
0: You better believe it.
1: She was
0: now
1: like,
0: she's...
1: it's mine. Now she's like, the throne is mine.
2: The importance of rest started with creation. On the seventh day, God rested. He didn't have to, but he did as an example to us. He knew that our human bodies would need periods of rest. We're not talking about sleep. We're talking about finding moments of stillness and peace for body, mind, and spirit. But we're busy, and who has time to rest, right? What's totally natural has become unnatural, and we can feel guilty for seeking moments of solitude, but we shouldn't. The body gets tired, the mind cluttered, and the spirit weary. 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
9: Sunshine across central Ohio for the rest of our Friday, the high low 80s. Tonight clear, lows are at 60, and we are sunny on Saturday, the high back to the low 80s. Climbing to the mid to upper 80s Sunday, and some low 90s moving in Monday and again on Tuesday. I'm meteorologist Jennifer Naramore on Uplifting and Encouraging the River.
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6: When Carlos Evans lost both legs and a hand after stepping on an IED in Afghanistan, he questioned what God's purpose was for him in his life. Hi, I'm Mark Gothier with Crew and Making Your Life Count. Carlos shares how God has brought him and his family through this life-changing experience.
7: Taking care of others to me today means, wow, I have one hand, but I'm touching more people than when I had two. 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Because I don't look at him or her as a competition or bigger. 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

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And without the river and their songs, I don't know what would have happened to me.

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1: 160,000 kids a day stay home from school because of bullying. These kids usually give in easily to the aggressor's demands, have low self-esteem, project an air of indifference to verbal abuse. 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Now, if our son or daughter fits this mold, we need to give them some tools to help. 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Practice responses that project confidence and calm, not emotional outbursts. Give them verbal responses that can end the attack rather than perpetuate it. Bottom line, though, get the school involved. Most of them are willing to help.
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11: Abundant sunshine across central Ohio for the rest of our Friday, the high low 80s. Tonight, clear, lows are at 60, and we are sunny on Saturday, the high back to the low 80s, climbing to the mid to upper 80s Sunday, and some low 90s moving in Monday and again on Tuesday. I'm meteorologist Jennifer Naramore on Uplifting and Encouraging the River.
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2: I'm Rachel Purcell, and this is the story behind my song, Keep

0: good. Uplifting and encouraging the river, I'm Joe. That Jesus happened moment, that moment that Jesus stepped into your life and radically transformed and rearranged it. 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Linda, thanks for calling in. What's your Jesus happened moment?
1: I was saved at 7. I was in and out of foster home. And one time I went to vacation Bible school, and we did the little popsicle frames up and put it around Jesus, and that's all I remember. So then I went to this lady's house on Halloween, and she had a red, black, and white sucker and gave the plan of salvation. I accepted Christ on Halloween. Hallelujah.
0: I love that. Thank you so much for sharing. I mean, it just goes to show that the introduction of who Jesus is can be as simple as just sharing a piece of candy.
1: It was my pleasure. And to think I'm in my 70s now, and I will never forget that. And I can't wait to meet that vacation Bible school teacher in heaven.
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2: 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I don't know.
0: Uplifting and encouraging. The River.

0: Yes, it's time for Friday Funnies with River Middays with Joe. If you have a joke, call in and share it, 800-609-1049, and you could win a pair of tickets to see a comedy show at the Amish Country Theater. Hi, Wendy. Thanks for calling in.
1: Hey, Joe. I have a joke for you.
0: All right. What is your joke?
1: Okay. Why did the toilet paper roll down the steps?
0: Oh, boy. I have no idea why.
1: To get to the bottom.
0: I like that one. That's a really good one.
1: Thank you. It is my back pocket joke. One that, you know,
0: when in doubt.
1: Somewhere you need a joke. When in doubt. There you go.
0: Yep. So maybe you can learn some new ones though and get some new back pocket ones at the Amish Country Theater comedy show you're going to go to.
1: That would be awesome. Thank you.
0: You're so welcome. If you have a joke, make sure you share it on Fridays with Friday Funnies on the River.
2: The Bible says, he who has ears to hear, let him hear.
3: 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Speak up. I can't hear you.
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2: 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For Family Life Blended, I'm Ron Deal.
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12: Abundant sunshine across central Ohio for the rest of our Friday, the high low 80s. Tonight clear, lows are at 60, and we are sunny on Saturday, the high back to the low 80s. Climbing to the mid to upper 80s Sunday, and some low 90s moving in Monday and again on Tuesday. I'm meteorologist Jennifer Naramore on Uplifting and Encouraging the River.
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0: right, you've probably heard someone say, just be grateful. And when you're going through something really, really hard, that can be about the last thing you want to hear. I'm Joe. It's uplifting and encouraging the river. And you know what? There's something so powerful about gratitude, though, especially when life isn't going exactly the way you had hoped. You can still be hurting and you can still notice something good. You can be frustrated and still recognize the people who are there for you. You can have a difficult day and you can still find a few things worth being thankful for. In fact, there's actually a Bible verse that connects peace with thankfulness. It's Colossians 3:15. And I think that's the key is gratitude. What I'm learning is it doesn't mean that pretending everything is fine when it isn't. That's not real life. But it's being able to say, you know what, this situation, this season, it's hard. But even in it, God is still good.
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0: 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The River.

Yes, Daniel in the Lion's Den Tour is coming to Columbus on December 6th. If you want to go to that, call 800-609-1049, but you're going to have to work for it. All right, this is especially good for you if you happen to know a lot about lions, because I'm going to tell you a lion fact, and you have to tell me if I'm telling the truth about the lion or if I'm lying about the lion. If you get it right, if you can say, you know what, Joe, I think you're lying or you're telling the truth, you're going to get two tickets to see Daniel and the Lion's Den Tour coming to Columbus on December 6th. Again, if you want to play, 800-609-1049. 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

0: All right, time to play Lion or Lying. I'm going to tell you a fact about a lion. If you get it right, you're going to win a pair of tickets to see Daniel and the Lion's Den Tour coming to Columbus on December 6th, 800-609-1049. Hi, Kathleen.
1: Hi, Joe.
0: Do you happen to know a lot about lions?
1: I know a decent amount, so I'm hoping.
0: You're taking on the Lion's Den in December.
1: Awesome.
0: All right, you ready?
1: Yes.
0: Lions can sleep up to 20 hours a day.
1: Ooh, lions can sleep up to 20 hours a day. I'm going to go true.
0: That is exactly right. 20 hours a day. I mean, that is insane.
1: But yeah. I'm just trying to say, I was like, okay, it's really hot in the savannah.
0: Yeah.
1: So it would make sense. But, oh gosh, I don't want to sleep for 20 hours a day.
0: You know what? I think a lion is my spirit animal. That's the one thing I learned about that is like 20 hours a day. I could use a 20-hour nap.
1: Right?
0: Well, you just won a pair of tickets to see Daniel and the Lion's Den Tour coming to town on December 6th.
1: Oh, that's awesome. I'm so excited.
0: I'm so glad to hear that. Thank you so much for calling in and playing today. I hope you have a great rest of your day.
1: Thanks. You too.
2: Joshua 1:8 says, this book of the law shall not depart from your mouth. You shall meditate on it day and night and be careful to according to all that is written in it, and then your way will be prosperous, and everything you do will have success.
3: This is Focus on the Family Minute with Russ Crossan talking about how most people have the wrong idea of success and how they should actually define it.
2: So, Jim, I used to read that and think, Joshua 1:8, I'm going to have money. But read it more slowly. What's the Bible say? Love your wife as Christ loved the church, you're successful. Deuteronomy 8, train up your kids. It says, do according to what's written in here, and then you're successful. So true success has nothing to do with money. It has to do with doing what the Bible says, which is love my wife, train up my children the way they should go, work hardly for my employer, Colossians 3:23. And so we have bought the wrong definition of success, which has really exacerbated the problem of balance.
3: More from Russ Crossan on what true success is and what the Bible says about it at FamilyMinute.org.
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4: Abundant sunshine across central Ohio for the rest of our Friday, the high low 80s. Tonight, clear, lows are at 60, and we are sunny on Saturday, the high back to the low 80s. Climbing to the mid to upper 80s Sunday, and some low 90s moving in Monday and again on Tuesday. I'm meteorologist Jennifer Naramore on Uplifting and Encouraging the River.
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0: I am a recently converted person to the river, and I just love every minute of it. 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I'm Sonia, and I am the river.
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1: Sometimes, man, the things that the kids do make you just go, what would compel you to do something like that? I'm Joe. It's uplifting and encouraging the river. And so I don't have any kids myself, but my wife, Kirsten, is a teacher. And for the class this year, she decided they're going to have a pet, but it's going to be a unique one. It's going to be a Venus flytrap as a pet. So all the kids are excited about this. They named the plant, named it, I think it's a plant, right? Like, I would imagine it's a plant. So, but they named the plant Trevor, and the kids are obsessed with it because it is kind of cool, right, to see this plant like swallow up things. So anyway, this one kid yesterday brings in a bag full of bugs. All right, so some of them were alive, some of them were dead. So Kirsten was like, oh no. So she goes outside, she takes the live ones, turns them free. It's like, okay, you can go. The dead one, she's like, well, I guess they're here. We might as well feed them. And so as she's feeding the Venus flytrap, as she's feeding Trevor, she goes, hey, okay, we can't set a precedent for this, all right? Nobody else is allowed to bring bugs in this building again.
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7: Every person that has been born into this world has a fallen nature. Yeah, there is good inside of us because we're made in the image of God, but there's also a broken part of us. There is an evil part of us. There's a sin nature inside of us that all of us are born into. And when given enough rain, when we grow up, that sin nature will manifest itself. Theologians call it the depravity of man, that we are utterly broken. There's a depravity inside of us that we will constantly gravitate towards because we have the sin nature. Adam did not have the sin nature, but he fell and then got the sin nature. Thousands of years later, there was another man that was born without the sin nature. His name is Jesus.
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0: 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Will, thanks so much for calling in.
1: Hi, Joe. God is so good. So a dream I had, a ministry call that I had when I was 15 years old. 25 years later, it's coming to fruition. God is knocking down doors, I tell you.
0: Will, that's amazing. So what's the ministry?
1: So it's a Christian kids show, like in the same vein as the 90s shows that we grew up with, called Miles' Wandanarium. It's going to be on streaming service called Faith Channel, and I'm so excited.
0: That is awesome. Well, thank you so much for calling in.
1: Yeah, of course. God bless.
2: The importance of rest started with creation. On the seventh day, God rested. He didn't have to, but he did as an example to us. He knew that our human bodies would need periods of rest. We're not talking about sleep. We're talking about finding moments of stillness and peace for body, mind, and spirit. But we're busy, and who has time to rest, right? What's totally natural has become unnatural, and we can feel guilty for seeking moments of solitude, but we shouldn't. The body gets tired, the mind cluttered, and the spirit weary. 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
10: Abundant sunshine across central Ohio for the rest of our Friday. The high low 80s. Tonight clear, lows are at 60, and we are sunny on Saturday, the high back to the low 80s, climbing to the mid to upper 80s Sunday, and some low 90s moving in Monday and again on Tuesday. I'm meteorologist Jennifer Naramore on Uplifting and Encouraging the River.
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0: Uplifting and encouraging the river, I'm Joe. As we wrap up yet another week, maybe there's some good news that you're celebrating this weekend. You can join the show, 800-609-1049, or on Facebook, River Middays with Joe. Hi, Michael. Thanks for calling in.
1: Hey, Joe. Tomorrow will be 4 years sober from drugs and alcohol.
0: Congratulations. So what inspired that major change? Did you have that turning point where you're like, I can't live like this anymore?
1: I almost overdosed a couple times, and it definitely opened up my eyes, and I started going back to church and getting my right back in place with God.
0: That's amazing. Well, thank you so much for calling in and sharing that.
1: God, thank you. God bless you guys. You got to do so much good stuff, man.
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6: This is Ann Graham Lotz with Daily Light for Daily Living. In Revelation chapter 21, verse 21, John describes the gates of the heavenly city as 12 pearls, each gate made of a single pearl. A pearl forms when a small grain of sand becomes embedded in an oyster, irritating it. To soften the irritation, the oyster coats the grain of sand with a smooth layer of what is called mother of pearl. As long as the oyster feels the irritation, it adds more layers of pearl. What kind of irritation would have been necessary to form the pearls that make up the gates to our heavenly city when they're so large they can fit into a wall that is 200 feet thick? It must have been horrendous, severe suffering. Listen to me. I wonder, do those pearly gates reflect the cross? Are the gates of pearl a reminder that you and I enter our Father's house only because of the intense suffering and death of God's Son? This is Ann Graham Lotz.
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2: 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September corn's closing in today up 1 3/4 at 5.12. December corn's up 3 at 5.36 1/2. September soybeans up 19 3/4 at 12.76 1/4. November soybeans up 20 at 12.88. September wheat's up 24 1/4 at 7.67. And December wheat up 23 1/4 at 7.84. Thanks for joining us. This is the Ohio Agnet.
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3: 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Give them verbal responses that can end the attack rather than perpetuate it. Bottom line, though, get the school involved. Most of them are willing to help.
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13: River Weather. Abundant sunshine across central Ohio for the rest of our Friday, the high low 80s. Tonight clear, lows are at 60, and we are sunny on Saturday, the high back to the low 80s. Climbing to the mid to upper 80s Sunday, and some low 90s moving in Monday, and again on Tuesday. I'm meteorologist Jennifer Naramore on Uplifting and Encouraging the River.
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5: Overnight looks clear. We'll drop into the low 60s and then pretty nice on Friday. High pressure will be in place through the weekend. We'll be getting sunshine and we're headed for the low 80s. Looks like low 80s and sunny again on Saturday. We're in the upper 80s Sunday. My meteorologist Steve Hamilton on Uplifting and Encouraging the River.
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2: 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I'm just very thankful for everything you guys do.
0: The River.

Here at the River, we often say that when you give to this ministry, you're sharing hope. But what does that really look like? Well, you give so that a dad who has had a stressful day at work can arrive home ready to love his kids better. You give so that somebody who is dealing with fear in their life right now has a moment where they can actually take a deep breath. You give so that people all across Ohio have a place to find out who Jesus really is and a chance to develop a personal relationship with him. So thank you for giving so that you and others all across Ohio can be encouraged to keep your focus on what really matters.

0: The Bible says, "He who has ears to hear, let him hear."
1: 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Speak up! I can't hear you!
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0: When I was 35, I started losing my hearing in one ear. Then, after wearing a hearing aid for well over a decade, surgery restored my hearing. On many occasions, Jesus said, "If anyone has ears to hear, let him hear." Most people heard what he was saying, but they didn't really understand. After surgery, I discovered lots of things that I never heard before. What about you? What is it that's really preventing you from hearing Jesus? Maybe surgery is in order. God, humble my heart to what I have not been hearing. Give me ears to hear. For Family Life Blended, I'm Ron Deal.
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11: Well, it should be clear. We're in the upper 50s. We have high pressure hanging around all weekend. Temperatures will be pretty warm. Saturday's high, 85, and lots of sunshine. Few clouds on Saturday night with mid-60s, near 90 and sunny Sunday. I'm meteorologist Steve Hamilton on Uplifting and Encouraging the River.
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0: Pumpkin spice may be back, but my willingness to participate is not. Not yet. I'm Haley on the river, and I love the flavors of fall just as much as the next person, but it's just not time yet. Not for me, not in my heart. The air is not crisp enough yet. The leaves are not crunchy enough yet for me to fully embrace the pumpkin spice. However, full disclosure, I did purchase pumpkin spice coffee creamer. It's sitting in my fridge right now, waiting for the appropriate day. But I've been around long enough to know when I saw it in the store, I had to buy it right then, even though I know I'm not ready to drink it yet. Because by the time I am ready to drink it, I won't be able to find it. We'll be moved on to Christmas flavors by then.
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14: Well, it should be clear. We're in the upper 50s. We have high pressure hanging around all weekend. Temperatures will be pretty warm. Saturday's high 85 and lots of sunshine. A few clouds on Saturday night with mid-60s, near 90 and sunny Sunday. I'm meteorologist Steve Hamilton on Uplifting and Encouraging the River.
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0: Ladies, I know you need a night out, and this is the perfect excuse. 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
2: 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I don't know.
0: Uplifting and encouraging. The River.

0: People will forget what you said. People will forget what you did. But people will never forget how you made them feel. I've been thinking about that quote as we've been seeing all of these tributes to Dolly Parton. She's won Grammys. She's in the Country Music Hall of Fame. She's got all these hit songs and movies and built businesses and broken records. Her list of accomplishments is long, but those aren't the things that people are remembering about her. It's her generosity, her kindness, the way that she was a champion of other people and used what she had to open doors for others. I'm Haley on the river, and we are all going to leave something behind one day. Accomplishments are great, but I'd much rather be remembered as somebody who made people feel seen and loved.
1: Look back at previous generations and you'll see people who worked hard to meet their basic needs. 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Hi, I'm Mark Gregston with Parenting Today's Teens. 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
10: River Weather. Well, it should be clear. We're in the upper 50s. We have high pressure hanging around all weekend. Temperatures will be pretty warm. Saturday's high, 85 and less sunshine. Few clouds on Saturday night with mid-60s, near 90 and sunny Sunday. I'm meteorologist Steve Hamilton on Uplifting and Encouraging the River.
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2: Say that again.
0: I don't know who needs to hear this, but you have to choose your difficult. And this is an idea that keeps coming up a lot for me because, you know, life is hard. It just is, kind of no matter what. But you do have some control over what that looks like. Listen to this. It's from a speaker and author. His name's Ryan Leake.
3: Waking up early to work out, that's hard. But so is feeling exhausted and unhealthy. Having tough conversations to fix a relationship, that's difficult. But so is living with resentment and distance. Budgeting your money with discipline, that's hard. But so is drowning in debt. Putting yourself out there is hard. And risking rejection and putting your work and heart on the line. I get it, that's hard. But so is playing it safe and wondering what could have been. Growth is hard, but regret, I would say it's harder. Every path has its pain, so don't ask for easy, ask for worth it. You don't get to skip difficult, but you do get to decide which kind of difficult you're going to live with. The difference between people who grow and people who stay stuck, it's not talent, it's how they handle difficult.
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9: Hey, ladies, do you know what your husband's number one need is? The answer is respect. Ephesians 5:33 says, "And let the wife see to it that she respect her husband." Now, one of the best ways to show respect to your husband is to make him feel like you want him and need him, especially when it comes to your love life. 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Husbands respond to genuine respect, just as wives respond to genuine love. Try it and see. It's by doing what God says to do that we find real hope.
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0: clouds on Saturday night with mid-60s, near 90 in sunny Sunday. I'm meteorologist Steve Hamilton on Uplifting and Encouraging the River.
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0: If I could just make it through this week, then things are going to calm down. Haley, on the river, you know it, I know it. That's one of the biggest lies we tell ourselves. We know full well next week is going to be just as busy, if not more. Some seasons of life, they are just like that, where it's busy, busy, busy all the time. But one day, things will slow down. There's going to be a day when you don't have any more games or practices to run to. You won't have as many people to worry about cooking for at home. Your nights and weekends are finally going to calm down. And I'm not saying that won't be great, but I got to remind myself that you just might miss the busyness a little bit too.
1: Joshua 1:8 says, "This book of the law shall not depart from your mouth. You shall meditate on that day and night and be careful to according to all that is written in it, and then your way will be prosperous, and everything you do will have success."
2: This is Focus on the Family Minute with Russ Crossan talking about how most people have the wrong idea of success and how they should actually define it.
1: So, Jim, I used to read that and think, Joshua 1:8, I'm going to have money. But read it more slowly. What's the Bible say? Love your wife as Christ loved the church. You're successful. Deuteronomy 8, train up your kids. It says, do according to what's written in here, and then you're successful. So true success has nothing to do with money. It has to do with doing what the Bible says, which is love my wife, train up my children the way they should go, work hardly for my employer, Colossians 3:23. And so we have bought the wrong definition of success, which has really exacerbated the problem of balance.
2: More from Russ Crossan on what true success is and what the Bible says about it at familyminute.org.
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12: Well, it should be clear. We're in the upper 50s. We have high pressure hanging around all weekend. Temperatures will be pretty warm. Saturday's high, 85, and lots of sunshine. A few clouds on Saturday night with mid-60s, near 90 and sunny Sunday. I'm meteorologist Steve Hamilton on Uplifting and Encouraging the River.
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0: It's the River. I'm Haley, sharing something that's good to know today.
1: I'm glad to know that.
0: So we've all done this thing where you know somebody who is struggling or needing support, and what is the thing that we always say? Let me know if you need anything. And we have such great intentions with that, but I heard someone say, maybe we should stop using that phrase, let me know if you need anything. Because he asked, has anyone that you've said that to ever actually let you know that they needed something? And as I thought about that, I was like, Yeah, I don't think so. Because when you're hurting or you're struggling, the last thing that you want is to feel like a burden to someone else. And unfortunately, asking for help can feel that way a lot of the time. And so here's the great advice that I'm trying to get better at. Just do the thing. Like, if God has brought a person to mind for you or something specific for you to do for them, just do it. Don't wait for them to say they need it or to ask for it. Like, you want to take them food? Just say, hey, I would love to bring you dinner. It's Thursday or Friday. Good. Take the pressure off. You want to babysit their kids so they can have some alone time or a date night. Just say, hey, I'm free this weekend. I'm coming over. Make it a little easier for them to accept support. Now, I love this advice. I'm real good at talking myself out of it because I have to fight thinking, like, what if they want to be alone? What if I'm bothering them? What if they're busy? All this stuff. But I think that there are some better what if questions. What if you're the only person who offers? What if you make their day? What if you help them feel less alone? Now, I am telling you straight up that I don't always take my own advice on this, but maybe you would like to join me at working on not talking yourself out of doing something.
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15: Well, it should be clear. We're in the upper 50s. We have high pressure hanging around all weekend. Temperatures will be pretty warm. Saturday's high, 85, and lots of sunshine. Few clouds on Saturday night with mid-60s, near 90 and sunny Sunday. I'm meteorologist Steve Hamilton on Uplifting and Encouraging the River.
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1: Little reminder for you, don't get discouraged if stuff isn't happening the way you think it should right now. It may be that things are happening, you don't see it. Jesus uses a lot of agricultural references, including seeds. Mm-hmm. Like, people understand that. Like, something's going on underneath the crown. You don't see it. There's that classic, I forgot what it was, some kind of bamboo or something. Remember we were talking about it? It spends like 3 years doing nothing.
0: Okay.
1: And you're like, okay, well, those seeds failed. Mm-hmm. And then it springs up. I'm not making this up. You can look it up. It springs up 90 feet, like, in the next 3 months.
0: Wow.
1: It's absurd. It's a tree of some sort, but, mm-hmm. like, there's nothing going on. So anyway, maybe you're a parent or a friend or somebody, and you're praying for somebody, or just frustrated. You don't know what's going on. And keep at it. Point. Don't get discouraged.
2: The importance of rest started with creation. On the seventh day, God rested. He didn't have to, but he did as an example to us. He knew that our human bodies would need periods of rest. We're not talking about sleep. 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But we're busy, and who has time to rest, right? What's totally natural has become unnatural, and we can feel guilty for seeking moments of solitude, but we shouldn't. The body gets tired, the mind cluttered, and the spirit weary. 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
9: River Weather. Well, it should be clear. We're in the upper 50s. We have high pressure hanging around all weekend. Temperatures will be pretty warm. Saturday's high 85 and less sunshine. Few clouds on Saturday night with mid-60s, near 90 and sunny Sunday. I'm meteorologist Steve Hamilton on Uplifting and Encouraging the River.
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0: perfectly.
1: It's Brant and Sherry on the river.
2: So there's another guy who was a Christian musician guy, mm-hmm. and he's like, I am now deconstructing my faith. Mm-hmm. I am now moving away from this or whatever.
3: Yeah.
2: Okay. This is something I wanted to mention this because we talked about this on our podcast. I don't know if it'll be on today's episode or yesterday's or whatever, mm-hmm. but if you check out the Brant and Sherry Oddcast, we spend a little more time talking about deconstructing your faith.
1: Yes.
2: And basically saying, I can respect the process.
1: Mm-hmm.
2: I understand it. I ask a lot of questions. I can be very, very, very skeptical.
1: Mm-hmm.
2: I want to know why we're doing this or what really is going on. But I'll tell you this. It takes more guts to construct something.
1: Mm-hmm.
2: So if you're into deconstructing things, I get it. Join us in constructing something beautiful.
1: Mm-hmm.
2: Join us in that. Because again, skepticism, we always think the skeptical person is the smart one. Mm-mm.
1: Yeah.
2: That's something we were taught is not necessarily true. Like, mm-hmm. as long as I doubt everything, I mean, nah. Anyway, we talk about it on the podcast if you're interested in that sort of discussion on the Brant and Sherry Oddcast.
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8: I want to start with a story about a guy that needed some work. He was looking for employment and he heard they were hiring down at the local zoo. The zookeeper said, I don't want you to be offended by what I'm about to say, but our gorilla died the other day, and we've ordered a new gorilla. He's on his way, but we need somebody to take his place temporarily. So here's what we're asking. If we had a custom gorilla suit designed just to fit you, would you be willing to pretend to be the gorilla for the next week or so until the real gorilla arrives? And when they told him how much they would pay, the guy quickly agreed. He thought, no one's going to believe I'm an actual gorilla, but people were believing it. They were enjoying it. By day two, he's beating on his chest. He's kind of having fun. And he got a little too excited and swung a little too far and landed right in the lion's den. And a lion starts walking toward him and he thinks, oh no. And finally, the guy in the gorilla suit cried out, help! And the lion said, shut up or you'll get us both fired. There are a lot of people that say they are Christians who actually aren't at all. Sometimes people will say, I need a little religion. Listen, friend, you don't need a little religion. You need a lot of Jesus, and he wants to come into your life right now.
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